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I'm Mike Waterman, and we appreciate it when you listen to The Wolf while you're working. So thank you to Accurate Auto Repair in Rohnert Park and Draft Tech Blueprinting in Santa Rosa. 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
1: Hey, they're cleaning up that wreck in Petaluma. It's looking better. It's 101 northbound for Petaluma Boulevard North. It's all off to the right-hand shoulder. It does have you a little bit slow, though, from 116 east. It's about an 8-minute delay as you leave Petaluma to reach Highway 12. Drive to Windsor is not too bad. Southbound 101, 15 minutes. So long it's going to take you to reach Highway 12. There's been delays on westbound 12, though, over an hour to reach 116. Valerie Graham with your North Bay traffic update.
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0: 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I'm Mike Waterman, and we play your requests. If there's a song you'd like to hear, you can call anytime. 707-636-1027. 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
1: Patchy fog again tonight, otherwise increasing clouds. Lows tonight around 50. Cloudy tomorrow through mid-morning, then gradually becoming mostly sunny, and it'll be breezy and a little cooler tomorrow with highs in the upper 70s.

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1: Some delays on both sides of Highway 101. Hey there, if you're leaving Healdsburg southbound, it's about a 24-minute drive time to make it to downtown Santa Rosa. So a 10-minute delay there. Northbound 101, couple of accidents cleared. 101 northbound after Petaluma Boulevard North, but does have you a little bit slow from 116 east. 37 eastbound, that's a big headache as you leave Novato. 53-minute drive time to reach Highway 29. Valerie Graham with your North Bay Traffic Update.
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0: 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I'm Mike Waterman. Ozark is one of my all-time favorite TV shows, so I got a kick out of seeing a multi-platinum band from the Midwest pop up for a cameo in season 3. They performed the song that's on its way. It's how we're going to kick off another hour of America's Greatest Hits, thanks to River Rock Casino.
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0: REO Speedwagon was one of the biggest bands to come out of the Midwest in the 70s. I remember seeing them in Champaign, Illinois. And if memory serves, that was also my introduction to Boone's Farm wine. Let's just say one of those memories has aged better than the other. In season 3 of Ozark, the band appears on a riverboat performing this song. REO Speedwagon. It's time for me to fly. 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

0: looking much better as the Tuesday evening commute comes to a close. Delays continue, though, at the Sonoma Raceway on eastbound 37. It's a half-an-hour drive time out of Novato, so a 24-minute delay. That's the biggest delay we've got out there right now. Westbound 12, some slowing in Santa Rosa, but just between Stony Point and the Barlow. Gravenstein Highway westbound, some company. It's going to take you almost an hour to reach Highway 1. Valerie Grant with your North Bay traffic update.
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Reagan and three others are wounded in an assassination attempt by John Hinckley Jr. Video games explode into a $5 billion industry, surpassing movies and records as entertainment. In Sonoma County, a woman disco dancing at the Music Box Bar slipped on a maraschino cherry and sued for $100,000. 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

Rewinds 1978. Liz Taylor is hospitalized with a chicken bone lodged in her throat. Punk rocker Sid Vicious is charged with the murder of his girlfriend with a butter knife. In Sonoma County, the first Women's History Week is celebrated. And if you were listening to the radio, you'll remember this as The Wolf Rewinds 1978.

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0: 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Another hour of America's greatest hits just for you.
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0: 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Another hour of America's greatest hits just for you.
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1: Good morning, Sonoma County. It's Tuesday, August 11th, and our top stories this half hour from the newsroom. July went down as the hottest month on record for the contiguous United States, averaging 76.9 degrees and narrowly topping previous records set during the Dust Bowl in 1936 and again in 2012. According to NOAA, the historic heat hit hardest across the West, Southwest, Rockies, Northern Plains, and Upper Midwest. California drivers can now tap into a new $270 million EV incentive program, cutting up to $3,500 off new zero-emission vehicles and $1,750 off qualifying used models right at the point of sale. Tesla, Hyundai, and Lucid buyers can take advantage of the instant discounts today, with heavy hitters like Ford, Chevy, Rivian, and Toyota expected to launch their participation in the coming weeks. Sonoma County first responders were in a race against incoming waves Saturday as they pulled a visitor to safety following a 30-foot tumble off an Ocean Cove cliff. The Sheriff's Henry 1 helicopter unit executed a long-line rescue from the rocky beach below, airlifting the severely injured patient to a regional trauma center. In sports, San Francisco stumbled in extra innings last night, taking a 6-3 loss from Houston, even with deep shots by Jung-Hoo Lee and Drew Gilbert. Meanwhile, anxiety might start creeping into Niners camp as Christian McCaffrey remains sidelined by tightness and Nick Bosa sat out his fourth consecutive practice. And for your forecast, a mix of some clouds and fog this morning. However, later this afternoon, we can look to fairly sunny skies to give us daytime highs in the high 70s and low 80s. Looking ahead, temps should drop into the high 60s and low 70s by as early as Thursday. Sonoma County, you are now up to date. From the newsroom, I'm Jeff Woodworth.
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5: 102.7 The Wolf. All right, guys, here we go. Wednesday morning, Rock and Ricky Michaels. Got a whole bunch of good stuff coming up. I've got Foreigner, Paula Abdul, Blondie, Wild Cherry. Journey is in the mix, along with Joan Jett and the Blackhearts, some Phil Collins, George Harrison, Aha, as well as Leonard Skinner. And we're going to rewind the year, 1976, this hour on The Wolf. I woke alone.

0: get our first check of the roadways, making sure you got a good ride as you make your way in on this Wednesday morning with your Wolf Traffic Watch.
1: Looks okay for the most part. Traveling south 101, not bad, passing 12. We're looking good on 12 itself. No troubles for the ride 121. We're looking good into and through Shellville. A little bit of volume just starting to build there. Arnold Drive at Stage Gulch. Otherwise, manageable commute there. Looking good so far for Lakeville Highway as well as Grafenstein. Abilene with your North Bay traffic update.
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The Wolf Rewinds 1976. 400 reporters are on hand in San Francisco to cover the Patty Hearst SLA bank robbery trial. Figure skater Dorothy Hamill and her signature hairstyle win the gold in Innsbruck. In Sonoma County, the DMV holds auditions for local talent to entertain people waiting in line. And if you were listening to the radio, you'll remember this as The Wolf Rewinds 1976.

102.7 The Wolf. It's Rock and Ricky Michaels. A lot of you know that I do love animals, and this caught my eye. The story did. A boat filled with more than 50 cats was discovered off the shores of Owen Beach in Washington. The authorities still trying to figure out what's going on, and who the heck owns this boat?

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1: Good morning, Sonoma County. It's Wednesday, August 12th, and our top stories this half hour from the newsroom. Protesters rallied near the White House yesterday, calling on the Trump administration to pull National Guard troops out of Washington, D.C. The demonstration marked the one-year anniversary of the federal law enforcement surge, which the city is currently fighting in court. California Senators Adam Schiff and Alex Padilla are calling on federal regulators to ban online betting on wildfires, warning the practice profits off natural disasters. Lawmakers caution that wagering on a fire's size or speed creates dangerous incentives, including arson, after over $1.2 million was bet on major blazes last year. Sonoma Valley Fire District crews have deployed across California, Idaho, Oregon, and Washington to help battle multiple active blazes as West Coast wildfire activity intensifies. Despite sending local personnel and strike teams out to assist regional response efforts, officials reassure residents that local stations remain fully staffed to handle home emergencies. In sports, the Giants snapped their three-game slide with a 4-1 victory over the Astros behind strong pitching from Carson Wisenhunt and a home run by Bryce Eldridge, with the series wrapping up today. Meanwhile, the NBA dropped its marquee matchups for the upcoming

0: holiday season, with the Warriors hosting the Denver Nuggets to wrap up all the action on Christmas Day. And for your forecast, a mix of clouds and fog this morning, followed by generally sunny skies this afternoon, with daytime highs in the high 70s and low 80s. Looking ahead, temps will drop into the high 60s and low 70s for Thursday and Friday. Sonoma County, you are now up to date. From the newsroom, I'm Jeff Woodworth.
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4: 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One more game with the Astros, and that will be today at 12:45 for the Giants. Next up, it'll be Friday as the Rockies come to town. A 7:15 first pitch.

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0: 7 o'clock pretty soon, so let's get another check of the roadways with your Wolf Traffic Watch.
1: Slow for the ride westbound 121 west of Napa, heading out past Old Sinem Road. More traffic getting out to Napa Road. Not bad for Shellville, and traffic just starting to build. We'll call it minor slowing. Arnold Drive at Stage Gulch. Not too bad for Lakeville Highway. Still okay for Gravenstein. And cars out and about traveling south 101. You're close to the speed limit. No troubles. Cattati Grade. I'm Elaine with your North Bay traffic update.
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1: Good morning, Sonoma County. It's Wednesday, August 12th, and our top stories this half hour from the newsroom. Inflation ticked up just 0.1% from June to July, holding steady with what most economists were expecting. Overall, year-over-year inflation eased slightly down to 3.4%, offering a bit of calm news for consumers. Governor Newsom is directing state agencies to bolster defenses against AI-driven cyber attacks as automated digital threats grow increasingly complex. To strengthen overall security, California is expanding access to AI-powered protection tools for local governments and requiring every state agency to appoint a designated cybersecurity official. Developers have unveiled revised plans to build 46 homes on the historical General's Daughter property in Sonoma, promising to preserve and reopen the 162-year-old centerpiece building as a local restaurant. While the project has been scaled back in response to density and traffic concerns, neighbors remain vocal ahead of the Planning Commission's upcoming August 18th study session. In sports, the Giants halted their three-game losing streak, beating the Astros 4-1 on the back of Carson Wisenhunt's sharp outing and a Bryce Eldridge homer ahead of today's series finale. Over in basketball, the NBA unveiled its holiday showcase, featuring the Warriors anchoring the Christmas Day slate against the Denver Nuggets. And for your forecast, a mix of clouds and fog this morning, followed by generally sunny skies this afternoon, with daytime highs in the high 70s and low 80s. Looking ahead, temps will drop into the high 60s and low 70s for Thursday and Friday. Sonoma County, you are now up to date. From the newsroom, I'm Jeff Woodworth.
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7: 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All right, guys, here we go into the 7 o'clock hour. Rick Michaels here. Got a whole bunch of good stuff coming up. Billy Joel's on the way. The Eurythmics, Bon Jovi, the King of Pop, Michael Jackson, along with Prince and the Revolution, plus Madonna, the Eagles, and Kenny Loggins. And we'll rewind the year 1987.

0: time to get you up to date and up to speed. Another check of the roadways as we always give you traffic at the 15s and 45s with your Wolf Traffic Watch.
1: Troubles with an injury crash. It's causing a big backup. Cotati Grade happened there southbound 101 by the Pepper Road on-ramp. Three vehicles involved, currently rear-ender with injuries reported. All lanes are blocked there. Traffic is backed up just south of Gravenstein. Be prepared for all the traffic there. So far, it's been decent along 12. No troubles to report for Lakeville Highway. I'm Elaine with your North Bay traffic update.
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Wolf rewinds 1987. Global stock markets crash, with the Dow Jones Industrial Average plunging 22.6% in one day, the largest single-day percentage drop in history. The Simpsons first appear as shorts on the Tracy Ullman Show, eventually becoming a cultural phenomenon in the longest-running American sitcom in history. The month of March is National Women's History Month, is officially recognized by Congress, a movement that originated in Santa Rosa 7 years earlier as the National Women's History Project. And if you were listening to the radio, you'll remember this as the Wolf rewinds 1987.

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1: Good morning, Sonoma County. It's Wednesday, August 12th, and our top stories this half hour from the newsroom. ICE agents could soon be wearing electric shock gloves, with the Department of Homeland Security planning to spend $20 million on thousands of pairs. If the contract goes through, agents could be equipped with the painful new devices as early as next March. A mix of El Nino, climate change, and extreme tides threatens to drive California's sea levels to unprecedented highs this year. Scientists caution that rising ocean waters could extend deep inland, stalling or reversing river currents and triggering widespread flooding. Smart Transit leaders presented proposals for a new Geyserville station to enthusiastic local residents, highlighting its potential to boost commerce and simplify funding for the line's eventual extension to Cloverdale. Despite minor concerns regarding overall expenses, public sentiment was overwhelmingly favorable as the agency prepares for a pivotal board vote on August 19th. In sports, the Giants halted their three-game losing streak, beating the Astros 4-1 on the back of Carson Wisenhunt's sharp outing and a Bryce Eldridge homer ahead of today's series finale. Over in basketball, the NBA unveiled its holiday showcase, featuring the Warriors anchoring the Christmas Day slate against the Denver Nuggets. And for your forecast, a mix of clouds and fog this morning, followed by generally sunny skies this afternoon, with daytime highs in the high 70s and low 80s. Looking ahead, temps will drop into the high 60s and low 70s for Thursday and Friday. Sonoma County, you are now up to date. From the newsroom, I'm Jeff Woodworth.
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7: 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Don't forget, it's going to be the final Wednesday night market in downtown Santa Rosa today. They got the Farmer's Market starting at 5. Then you got music at 6 with Steven Adler, formerly with Guns N' Roses.

Kiss. We've got a new spot on your dial. 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Petaluma, see what you've been missing.

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1: Big time traffic delays, but the lanes are open. Cotati Grade, South 101 by the Pepper Road on-ramp. That crash there has been cleared out of lanes. The roadway open. Solid jam up there beyond Roner Park Expressway. So still a very heavy commute southbound on 101. Northbound 101 slows right by Yolanda. Then from 12, heading out past the downtown Santa Rosa exit. Abba Lane with your North Bay traffic update.
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1: Good morning, Sonoma County. It's Wednesday, August 12th, and our top stories this half hour from the newsroom. Inflation edged up just 0.1% last month, keeping annual inflation steady at 3.4% and right in line with what Wall Street expected. That modest change gives the Federal Reserve some welcome breathing room as they weigh their next move on interest rates. U.S. Senators Adam Schiff and Alex Padilla of California have requested a federal ban on wildfire prediction markets, arguing that profiting off climate disasters endangers public safety. The push comes after users wagered more than $1.2 million on fire outcomes last year, raising concerns that financial incentives could spark arson or impede emergency response efforts. Sonoma Valley Fire District crews have deployed across four states to join the battle against raging West Coast wildfires, even with local personnel helping tackle major blazes in California, Oregon, Washington, and Idaho. Fire officials assure residents that home stations remain fully staffed and ready to respond to local emergencies. In sports, the Giants snapped their three-game skid with a 4-1 victory over the Astros, fueled by a brilliant start from Carson Wisenhunt and a home run from Bryce Eldridge ahead of today's series finale. Meanwhile, on the court, the NBA announced its Christmas Day lineup, highlighting the Warriors in a marquee matchup against the Denver Nuggets. And for your forecast, a mix of clouds and fog this morning, followed by generally sunny skies this afternoon with daytime highs in the high 70s and low 80s. Looking ahead, temps will drop into the high 60s and low 70s for Thursday and Friday. Sonoma County, you are now up to date. From the newsroom, I'm Jeff Woodworth.
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8: 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All right, guys, here we go. Another hour of America's greatest hits. It's Rick Michaels with good stuff on the way from REO Speedwagon, Ace of Base, Nickelback, Donna Summer, Simple Minds is going to be in there, as well as Whitney Houston and Def Leppard. And we'll rewind the year 1978. This hour on The Wolf.

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1: Looks like the last of the tow trucks hopefully getting out of there. Southbound 101 heading for Pepper Road, where we had an injury crash at one point, shut down the freeway. All that has been cleared, but it is a huge backup still all the way out from the golf course exit. If you're northbound on 101, the jam up begins north of Todd, almost out to college, and South 101 slows from 12 to about Corby Avenue. I'm Elaine with your North Bay traffic update.
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rewinds 1978. Jim Jones leads a mass suicide of more than 900 disciples in Guyana. Grease, Superman, and Animal House are big moneymakers at the movies. In Sonoma County, a big debate over Proposition 13. And should we or shouldn't we cut our property taxes? And if you were listening to the radio, you'll remember this as The Wolf Rewinds 1978.

102.7 The Wolf and Rocket Ricky Michaels here. Don't forget, we do have two frequencies, 102.7, taking care of Santa Rosa, Windsor, Healdsburg, as well as the Rincon Valley area, and 102.5 south of Cotati and Petaluma.

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1: Good morning, Sonoma County. It's Wednesday, August 12th, and our top stories this half hour from the newsroom. A federal judge has blocked an executive order from the Trump administration that aimed to restrict mail-in voting ahead of the midterms. Under the blocked order, the Postal Service would have been banned from delivering mail-in ballots unless states submitted an official list of eligible voters 60 days in advance. Governor Newsom is ordering state agencies to shore up their defenses against increasingly complex AI cyber attacks. To stay ahead of the threat, California is giving local governments access to new AI-powered security tools while requiring every state agency to appoint its own lead cybersecurity official. Revised plans for the historic General's Daughter site in Sonoma now propose a 46-home development alongside the preservation and reopening of the 162-year-old centerpiece building as a restaurant. While developers reduce the project's scope to mitigate traffic and density issues, local community members continue to express strong concerns

0: leading up to the Planning Commission's August 18th review. In sports, the Giants snapped their three-game skid with a 4-1 victory over the Astros, fueled by a brilliant start from Carson Wisenhunt and a home run from Bryce Eldridge ahead of today's series finale. Meanwhile, on the court, the NBA announced its Christmas Day lineup, highlighting the Warriors in a marquee matchup against the Denver Nuggets. And for your forecast, a mix of clouds and fog this morning, followed by generally sunny skies this afternoon, with daytime highs in the high 70s and low 80s. Looking ahead, temps will drop into the high 60s and low 70s for Thursday and Friday. Sonoma County, you are now up to date. From the newsroom, I'm Jeff Woodworth.
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4: 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Sad news. Jackie, the California bald eagle who became an instant sensation, has died after an illness. 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She

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1: We still have a crash in Calistoga affecting 29 commuters. Northbound 29 past Tubbs Lane. It's off to the side there. Heavy and slow southbound 101 for the golf course exit heading out past the Pepper Road on-ramp, all because of an earlier crash. And North 101 slows north of the golf course heading out to about Yolanda. And then a smidge of traffic North 101 by the downtown Santa Rosa exit. Abilene with your North Bay traffic update.
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America's greatest hits, 102.7 The Wolf and Trick Michaels. You ever get a song in your head or hear it on the radio and you just don't know what song or what title it is? Well, we can help you out with that. If that happens to you, you can always text us and we'll text you back telling you exactly what song is on the air. The number, 707-636-1027, but please use the two words, now play, for us to respond to you.

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cloudy, a little foggy as well, and it looks like we'll get some gradual sunshine today. Going to get up to about 78 for the high. Cloudy tonight, down to 54, much of the same for Thursday, with a foggy and cloudy start. 71 for the high, and by Friday, 73.

0: Stick around. Going to kick off another hour of America's Greatest Hits. I got a great tune here from 1989. I do believe it was June of 89. Repeat Offender was the album. And this one actually did very well. It was certified platinum by the Recording Industry Association of America. 102.7 The Wolf.
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0: 102.7 The Wolf, Rock and Ricky Michaels taking off, making tracks, booking it out of here, making way for Sarah Quinn and another hour of America's Greatest Hits. This song is going to be from June of 89. Repeat Offender was the album title. And this song was a global hit. It did very well in many countries like Australia, Canada, Ireland, New Zealand. And it did very well on the Billboard Hot 100, reaching number one. And once again, it was certified platinum by the Recording Industry Association of America. This is Richard Marx, and right here waiting on 102.7 The Wolf. We'll talk to you tomorrow. Till then, bye-bye.

It's Sarah Quinn, and I gotta give a birthday shout out to our Wolfpack members, Dina Kirtley and Paul Hansford. Hope you're having a great birthday. We love sharing your special days with you. 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

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How cool is that?

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It's Sarah Quinn reminding you we now have two frequencies, so you can switch on over and stay connected. So you're always going to find us on 102.7. 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You know what? Just switch over to it for fun. See how far the signal carries out. 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

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Hey, thanks so much, Taylor Mountain Canine Retreat and Total Performance Diesel, for listening to us while you're working through your day. 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
0: Before it became a breakup song for Pretty Woman, it was actually a Christmas single in Sweden. I can't picture it no matter how hard I try. 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

Sarah Quinn on 102.7 The Wolf. You ever just get a whiff of something, okay? Stay with me on this. And it just hits you with the strongest memory, like instant nostalgia. I got that yesterday. I was driving around and I got the smell of smoke or wood burning and immediately sent back to my childhood.

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0: 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Ooh.

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7 The Wolf. Hey, it's Sarah Quinn, and it's like Christmas came early for us because we've got two frequencies now. 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

0: 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I love hearing what you want us to play, so tell me what you got.
1: 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Thank you.

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You know, you can help your music trivia game by making sure you know all the names and artists of the songs we play. 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
0: So the famous Hey Mickey chant wasn't originally about Mickey at all. The song started as Kitty before Tony Basil transformed it. 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

102.7 The Wolf, it's Sarah Quinn breaking out the birthday cake for our Wolfpack members, Dina Kirtley and Paul Hainsford. Happy birthday. 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

102.7 The Wolf. Hey, it's Sarah Quinn. Yeah, now tonight at the Barrel Proof Lounge, it's Big Stage Karaoke Wednesdays with KJ Danny D. It starts at 9 p.m., so you got time to go ahead and plan what song you're going to be bringing. I don't know, maybe practice it in the car like 5 or 6 times. You'll be great.

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0: Jonathan Cain wrote Open Arms after an argument with his then wife while he was on the road with Journey. He turned that fear of losing her into one of rock's biggest love songs. 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

102.7 The Wolf. I'm Mike Waterman, and we love it when you listen to The Wolf while you're working. So thank you to Kaiser Optical in Rohnert Park and West America Bank in Sonoma. 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

tonight. Otherwise, it will be mostly cloudy with lows around 50. We'll have patchy fog before 8 a.m. tomorrow. Otherwise, cloudy through mid-morning, then gradually clearing. It'll be breezy and cooler tomorrow with highs in the low 70s.

0: With our first check of your Wednesday afternoon commute, here's Valerie and your Wolf Traffic Watch.
1: Some delays through Santa Rosa. It's a crash on the shoulder, 101 southbound after Mendocino Ave. Tow truck's out there. It does have you a little bit slow from Marquess Springs Road, though. About a 5-minute delay as you leave Pillsbury out towards Highway 12. So heading out 101 northbound out of Petaluma, just a 22-minute drive, not bad at all out to Highway 12. What is a tough one, Gravenstein Highway westbound, it's an hour drive to reach Highway 1. Valerie Graham with your North Bay Traffic Update.
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0: 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I'm Mike Waterman. Paul McCartney is the only Beatle to write a theme song for a James Bond movie. And it became the most successful Bond theme at that point. It's on the way to start the next hour of America's Greatest Hits, brought to you by River Rock Casino.
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2: Hi, I'm Rachel, ultrasound technologist for Sonoma Vein. I see patients with leg symptoms such as swelling, cramping, achiness, heaviness, restless legs, itchiness, or pain. The most common thing patients say is they didn't know their symptoms could be treated and covered by their insurance plan. 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
0: Paul McCartney got a call in 1973 asking him to write the theme for the next James Bond movie. He said, sure, with one condition. And that condition was his band Wings had to play it. So he got a copy of the Ian Fleming book on a Saturday, read it, and by the next day, the song was done. One weekend, one Bond theme, zero procrastination. 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

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I'm Mike Waterman. 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
1: Looking much better out there. The wreck in Santa Rosa just about cleaned up when the wind southbound after Mendocino Ave. A little bit sluggish, though, from Fulton Road. The drive as you leave Petaluma on 101 northbound into Santa Rosa is going to set you back 28 minutes, so a 10-minute delay there. Some slowing on 37 eastbound. That always jams up, leaving Novato. It's about a half-an-hour delay just to reach Highway 29. Gravenstein Highway westbound, that's an hour to Highway 1. Valerie Graham with your North Bay traffic update.
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0: Whitney Houston. I want to dance with somebody on 102.7 The Wolf. I'm Mike Waterman. We're playing your requests, and if there's one you'd like to hear, you can call anytime, 707-636-1027. Hey, who's this, and what can I play for you?
1: 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Thanks.

for the final week of the Sonoma County Fair. Patchy fog tonight. Otherwise, mostly cloudy. Lows around 50. Patchy fog before 8 a.m. tomorrow. Otherwise, cloudy through mid-morning, then gradually clearing. Breezy and cooler tomorrow with highs in the low 70s.

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1: Hey there, just one crash in the Napa area to warn you about. This is affecting 221 southbound at 29. Solid shoulder traffic is slow through that stretch. So some delays on eastbound 12 as you make your way out of Sebastopol into Santa Rosa. And westbound 12, it's a 15-minute delay to reach 116. Not a bad drive at Healdsburg, Weatherwind southbound. 10-minute delay to Highway 12. Earlier problems luckily have been cleared. Valerie Grant with the North Bay Traffic Update.
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0: 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I'm Mike Waterman. A spandex-clad singer from Long Island, inspired by Liza Minnelli, scored her first hit with this next song in 1980. It's on the way to start another hour of America's Greatest Hits, sponsored by River Rock Casino.
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0: She had planned to study opera, but after being inspired by a Liza Minnelli concert, Pat Benatar decided to pursue a career as a pop singer. She took a job as a singing waitress at a nightclub and recorded an album in 1979. The second single from the album became her breakthrough hit, Heartbreaker, on 102.7